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6: Spurs were able to force a Game 7, but will Wemby be able to knock off SGA and the Thunder and book their spot in the finals? 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

0: buzzword or a buzz phrase called relegation zone when they're trying to describe the punishment, like the punitive element of this, and saying if you're in the bottom three, we're going to go ahead and punish you. And they call it the relegation zone. And by doing that, they're tapping into foreign soccer. Right. Okay, there isn't even domestic soccer here stateside. The MLS does not have promotion or relegation. So they're taking this thing that perhaps not a lot of NBA fans are aware of, or American sports fans in general, and they're saying, hey, we're calling this the relegation zone. And NBA fans are probably like, what is that?
1: Right.
0: And what's relegation? Oh, well, relegation is this thing in foreign soccer leagues where if you have a horrible season, you can drop down a division. And like, oh my gosh, they're calling the relegation zone. Does that mean these NBA teams will be relegated? No. Well, why are you calling it that? I don't know. Like, yeah, you know what I mean? Yeah, like, why? Yeah, yeah. The phrasing itself is, in addition to being convoluted, also a little misleading.
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3: The Orioles walked it off against the Blue Jays.
4: 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He goes the other way.
3: Back off from WBAL as the Orioles won it 6-5, snapping the Blue Jays' four-game winning streak. The Braves have now won 40 games on the season as they pick up a win over the Reds 5-2. The Cubs winner in St. Louis as they down the Cardinals 6-1. Astros call up the Brewers 9-2.
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0: fat and low carbs surged in popularity in the 1970s and again in the early 2000s. But what's driving today's hyperfixation? Gardner has a theory.
1: There's three ways to get calories in your diet, from carbohydrates, fats, and proteins. And over the last couple of decades, carbs and fats have gone in and out of favor. And protein never got maligned in any of that. So I almost feel like it's just the survivor. Some people are against fat. Some people are against carbs. Nobody seems to have any problem with protein. So that's the default. I do think that in people's minds, they've associated protein with muscle building and with satiety for weight loss and simple growth, because our body builds a lot of things out of protein. And I think others think it makes you smarter.

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0: That is such a Mikey move. I'm so glad we got that right there.
1: Somebody else did it.
0: There you go. All right. So seriously, what's that big takeaway from last night?
2: I would say it's two things for me. One, Chigalis Alexander answered the bell. I don't really understand a lot of the discourse around him at times, but he was the best player on the court last night and certainly was not anywhere close to the reason that Oklahoma City's season is over. So I thought his performance, particularly with Jalen Williams and A.J. Mitchell out, really all of ball handling responsibilities against a swarming defense being on him, was pretty impressive. And obviously just this remarkable

0: You need to spend all offseason trying to figure this out, because I guarantee you Thunder fans are not going to forget this anytime soon.
1: No, and he, again, it'd be one thing if he showed up and took a bunch of shots, but to shrink mm-hmm. from the moment, when we've seen him rise to the occasion before, when you have a game that goes that way, that it did for Chet, I mean, we're talking about

0: 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Did you just ask who is this?
1: No, I know who this is. This is the band.
0: All right, I'll wait. Let's see if you can guess which band this is. Relatively famous band.
1: It is. It's very. He had the saxophone player.
0: Okay. Hang on. Shh. James, don't say a word. I want to hear Myron's thoughts.
1: He had the saxophone player. I know this. I can see him.

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I'm Sean Ryder. A highly anticipated NBA Finals is set. It will be the Spurs versus the Knicks. We're rolling this postseason, winners of 11 straight. And these teams faced off in the 1999 Finals with Tim Duncan winning.